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Push the pawn right through the past. And this one's for the silence and the questions that it brings, and the smell of time and the reverence.

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As Muddy Waters said, the blues had a baby, and they named it rock and roll. 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

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Together, we are all Islanders. We are the true north, strong and free. We are all proud to be Canada.

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1: Good morning. With relations with the Trump administration rocky, Prime Minister Mark Carney is seeking closer ties with the European Union. Carney will be speaking to the European Parliament this week and plans to seek a closer alliance with the 27 countries. Reports in the Wall Street Journal Saturday suggested Canada will become an associate member of the EU. But the Prime Minister told reporters yesterday these discussions are about a unique alliance, not a membership in the EU. Earlier, the Prime Minister spoke about the big investment summit today and tomorrow in Toronto. As he looks to diversify trade, Carney said Canada has an unprecedented opportunity to build our economy as major investors from around the world are gathering to hear pitches from companies and governments. The government's hoping to spur $1 trillion in investments with this summit. Carney spoke to Canadian business leaders and politicians last night that the world is looking at Canada differently and that Canada should do the same. He said, "We have what the world wants. Energy, resources, talent, technology, and the capital, and our greatest strength is something that cannot be found on any balance sheet. Trust." President Donald Trump was in Ireland this weekend to watch a golf tournament at his course there. In response to reporters, he tossed off a line that he expects we'll have a trade deal with Canada soon. That's all he said on that. Trump was met by tens of thousands of protesters Saturday. He commented he would love to see Ireland unified, which brought quick condemnation from Northern Ireland and British Prime Minister Andy Burnham. Fire crews are still fighting that fire in a battery system at the Summerside Sunbank Solar Farm, but they are making progress. They had the fire isolated to one unit yesterday, preventing further spread after a flare-up Saturday. Summerside says the fire is continuing to burn itself out slowly and tells CBC they don't anticipate reinstating a voluntary shelter-in-place notice unless the fire spreads beyond the actual battery infrastructure. Canadian boxing icon George Chiavello has passed away at the age of 89. The former Canadian heavyweight champ was never knocked down in over 90 heavyweight fights against boxers like Muhammad Ali, George Foreman, Joe Frazier, and others. He had been suffering from dementia in recent years, died on his birthday. The son of Croatian immigrants, he was born September 12, 1937 in Toronto, got interested in boxing at an early age. In his later years, Chiavello campaigned against drug use after losing his wife and sons to drugs. In sports, the Blue Jays pounded Baltimore 8-1. Red Sox beat the Royals 4-1. Yankees blanked the Mets 2-0. Sunday night game in the NFL, Giants down Dallas 28-20. Now you're up to date. I'm Daryl Good.
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2: It looks like we could have a bit of another wet day on our hands, but warm. 22 degrees is the high. Now we can cut that in half to 11 with the low. Tomorrow looking really nice, mainly sunny with a high of 17, low of 10. And then, well, Wednesday, warm again. Sunny and warm. Highs of 19, low of 15. 603 downtown Charlottetown, end of the Harbor Front studio. It is already pretty warm, a little bit drizzly. 17.
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0: Max 93.1, the Islands Rock, the Ballad of Terry Fox from Bryan Adams. It is 6:12 on your Monday morning. It's Lee getting all geared up to set the tableau for you. It is going to be a wonderful week. I can already feel it. We're looking forward to the Charlottetown Islanders getting ready to play some real hockey for us to start watching. We're keeping an eye on the Jays to see if they can keep trying to win some of these games and try to punch their ticket to the postseason. And on top of that, all of your favorite rock music. Now, I know it's a little bit early. I'm not quite fully caffeinated and hydrated yet. I'm going to get there in just a couple of moments, but I am going to throw you a question because it was a debate and a discussion I had over the weekend that I wanted to get you involved on because it definitely involved a whole lot of brainstorming and, well, idea sharing. It'll all make sense when we get there, but we're going to make a quick stop. We'll bring back the Beatles, and then I'll get you up to speed.
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0: Max 93.1, the Islands Rock Hot Child in the city. It is 6:23 on your Monday morning. My name is Lee Ruby, and I know it's a little bit early right now, but I had a great conversation over the course of the weekend. I don't know if you were up and about Cavendish Beachway where they had the SOMO Festival there, but over the course of it, there was a lot of not only the music going on, but the sights, the smells, the taste. It was delicious, and I had a really good conversation with our summer cruiser driver who was just wrapping up with us over the course of the last little bit. And well, what we were doing was we were talking about obviously the food, and one of the things that I got to talking about was I made a comment about how I always have a lot of sauce. I'm a sauce boss. Anytime I have any kind of food, I usually like to have multiple in my arsenal, if you will. And I ran into some people from Frank's Red Hot while I was there, so I was naturally getting really scientific about it. But what I want to know from you is, do you have a favorite sauce? Are you a sauce person, or are you the kind of person when you eat your French fries, you want them naked? No wrong answers. Or are you like me? You need like three or four. Now, granted, on any given meal, I'll usually go that I'll get my Frank's because I just like the flavor palette, but then also need something that's like a garlic or a Caesar. You know what I mean? And then, of course, we're rounding up with tzatziki. So that's kind of how it is. I always get that look from the server or my friends being like, I wonder what the over under is for how many sauces Lee is going to have over the course of the dinner. But I would love to hear from you, whether you're being snacky or just wanting to jazz it up. Also, bonus points if you do make your own. I made a post on the Facebook page. Would love to hear from you. Let's talk sauce.
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0: 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Here's what you need to know.
1: Good morning. There were a lot of lobster caught off Western PEI on the weekend. Almost 200 boats hit the water for the Hutch Memorial Cup Lobster Tournament. This is honor of an island teen who died in a boating accident in 2020. Alex Hutchinson's father, Darren, told CBC the tournament means everything to them, that his son loved fishing, meant everything to him, and he hoped to have his own boat someday. Alex Hutchinson and his friend, Ethan Riley, were both 17, died in September of 2020 when their boat capsized in Kaskampek Bay. The A&E Legacy Foundation was formed the next year to raise money for youth sports programs across the island. Tensions are heating up again in the Middle East. Iran's been attacking American shipping in the Strait of Hormuz. The Iranian-backed Houthi rebels have been attacking shipping in the Bab el-Mandeb Strait between the Indian Ocean and Red Sea. And a major Saudi oil pipeline was also blown up in an attack launched by Iraq. That sent world oil prices soaring. So Iraq raised diesel and furnace oil prices on the island on Saturday. The price of diesel up 15.5 cents with a new minimum of 273. Furnace oil jumping 16 cents with the maximum now 215.9. There's no change in gas prices. The search continues for over 100 people missing after a ferry in Indonesia capsized. Six bodies were recovered, with at least 107 people rescued, but over 130 passengers and crew are still missing after the ferry capsized in heavy seas while traveling from Surabaya in East Java to Borneo. Various ships and aircraft continue the search for survivors and victims. In sports, on the diamonds, Blue Jays beat Baltimore 8-1, Red Sox down Kansas City 4-1, the Yankees shut down the Mets 2-0. On the gridiron, San Francisco 28-20 over the Cowboys in the NFL Sunday night game. Now you're up to date. I'm Darrell Good.
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2: It looks like it could be a bit of a wet Monday on our hands. 22 degrees being the high. Cut that in half with a low of 11. Now tomorrow looking really nice, comfortable too. The high is 17, not a cloud in the sky, lows of 10. And then Wednesday, another clear and sunny day and not a lot of fluctuation temperature-wise. The high is 19 with a low of 15. So a pretty warm week on our hands. 6:34 downtown Charlottetown and at the Harbor Front Studio. A little bit raining and speaking of warm, 17.
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0: Max 93.1, the Islands Rock. Tom Sawyer from a Rush 643 on your Monday morning. It's Lee up with you, nice and bright and early. And take a look outside the window right now. At the moment, it kind of looks like the rain's holding off a little bit. It's deceptive because I know it's a little bit wet out there right now, and we will be seeing some rain throughout the day. But regardless, we're still dealing with some of those warm temperatures, which is so nice here on PEI. And on PEI, to round off the week, we have got our home opener going on for our Charlottetown Islanders. It is going to be a wonderful time. Hockey has been missed by me, and I cannot wait to see puck drop 7 o'clock on Friday at the East Link Center. You can grab your tickets from the box office, and all their details are also at the Charlottetown Islanders Facebook page. Now, I know in some cases you don't get the opportunity to make it down. Completely understand, but don't you worry. We won't let you miss a moment of action because you can listen here on Max 93.1 for every game. We've got George Matthews. We've got Corey. It's going to be incredible. The season is just getting started. Moncton's in town, and let's start with a dub.
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0: 93.1 The Islands Rock. That is Life in the Fast Lane from the Eagles. My name's Lee. I hope your week is already off to a good start. I know, I mean, we are in our infancy. Do not get me wrong. It's not even 7 o'clock yet with it being 6:50, but I know a lot of you are already being productive and ready to go for your week. Now, last week ended off in a very, very successful fashion for Ed and Sheila. They were the winner of the home with our friends at Big Brothers Big Sisters of PEI. We went on down and watched the drawing there. Myself and my colleague Darren from just down the hall, we went, watched the draw happen. Actually, last year's winner is the one who announced this year's winner, so it was great to see some love from a Charlotte town couple winning the home. Very exciting stuff, and thank you to each and every one of you who obviously bought yourself a ticket, but also popped in and support our friends at Big Brothers Big Sisters of PEI. Next year is going to be a great one as well, and maybe we'll have another cool story of another local who wins again.
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1: Good morning. With relations with the Trump administration rocky, Prime Minister Mark Carney is seeking closer ties with the European Union. Carney will be speaking to the European Parliament this week and plans to seek a closer alliance with the 27 countries. Reports in the Wall Street Journal Saturday suggested Canada will become an associate member of the EU. But the Prime Minister told reporters yesterday these discussions are about a unique alliance, not a membership in the EU. Earlier, the Prime Minister spoke about the big investment summit today and tomorrow in Toronto. As he looks to diversify trade, Carney said Canada has an unprecedented opportunity to build our economy as major investors from around the world are gathering to hear pitches from companies and governments. The government's hoping to spur $1 trillion in investments with this summit. Carney spoke to Canadian business leaders and politicians last night that the world is looking at Canada differently, and that Canada should do the same. He said, we have what the world wants: energy, resources, talent, technology, and the capital, and our greatest strength is something that cannot be found on any balance sheet: trust. President Donald Trump was in Ireland this weekend to watch a golf tournament at his course there. In response to reporters, he tossed off a line that he expects we'll have a trade deal with Canada soon. That's all he said on that. Trump was met by tens of thousands of protesters Saturday. He commented he would love to see Ireland unified, which brought quick condemnation from Northern Ireland and British Prime Minister Andy Burnham. Fire crews are still fighting that fire in a battery system at the Summerside Sunbank Solar Farm, but they are making progress. They had the fire isolated to one unit yesterday, preventing further spread after a flare-up Saturday. Summerside says the fire is continuing to burn itself out slowly and tells CBC they don't anticipate reinstating a voluntary shelter-in-place notice unless the fire spreads beyond the actual battery infrastructure. Canadian boxing icon George Chiavello has passed away at the age of 89. The former Canadian heavyweight champ was never knocked down in over 90 heavyweight fights against boxers like Muhammad Ali, George Foreman, Joe Frazier, and others. He had been suffering from dementia in recent years, died on his birthday. The son of Croatian immigrants, he was born September 12, 1937 in Toronto, got interested in boxing at an early age. In his later years, Chiavello campaigned against drug use after losing his wife and sons to drugs. In sports, the Blue Jays pounded Baltimore 8-1. Red Sox beat the Royals 4-1. Yankees blanked the Mets 2-0. Sunday night game in the NFL, Giants down Dallas 28-20. Now you're up to date. I'm Daryl Good.
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4: For East Coast International Trucks, we've got a bit of a wet day on our hands. It's looking like some rain through it. Highs of 22. Now, we could be cutting that in half with a low of 11 tomorrow. Staying warm, though. Nice and clear as well. Highs of 17, low of 10. And then on Wednesday, another great day to be outside. Clear and sunny. 19 is the high and the low is 15. So again, Mother Nature's keeping things nice and warm. 7:05 downtown Charlottetown, end of the Harbor Front studio. It's, well, hold on. Looking a little bit rainy right now. Drizzly, but it got a little bit light over the last few minutes, but we're warm. It's already 18.
0: Max.

0: Max 93.1, the Islands Rock. No sugar tonight. The Guess Who? It is 7-11. It's Lee Ruby Jump starting your week. An exciting week. Like I said, Islanders start off their season later on. But I mean, that's near the end of the week. We want to talk what's right in front of us right now. We are going to be getting into the Vogue Optical web poll question a little bit. Also, the Rock Report in just a few minutes about a really cool collab. I can't wait to share that one with you. And also, we are getting saucy on Facebook right now because over the course of the weekend, I was talking a lot about my, well, sauce addiction and, well, just how often I not only use it, but how creative I can be with it, with crossing the sauces and all that. Take a look at the Facebook page. Chime in yourself. We'll get right back in with the Rock Record. A quick stop and then Blur, song 2 on Max.
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0: Max 93.1, the Islands Rock. Rock and roll duty from Kim Mitchell, 7 to 20 on your Monday morning. I just went outside to check the status of the rain. Right now, nothing coming down at the moment. Could be a bit of a wet day on our hands, but that's okay. I'm staying on top of everything that I can for you. And speaking of rock and roll duty for our rock report, we have got ourselves finding somebody who's returning to their rock and roll duty. Now, it is, of course, Alice Cooper, which I know you're saying to yourself, well, did he ever give up his rock and roll duty? He did not. But he announced a string of shows in Las Vegas at Planet Hollywood as a very cool collaboration going on with it. Chris Angel is going to be a part of it. I used to watch Mind Freak all the time back in the day. Remember that show? Well, they're doing a bit of a collab there. But returning to their rock and roll duty is longtime guitarist for Alice Cooper, Nita Strauss. Now, she had stepped away from the band for a little while for her maternity leave, and now she is ready to get back into the driver's seat as the axe woman of his band. Now, they had a really great replacement, Anna Cara. She was running on for quite some time, did a wonderful job, but they decided to say, hey, with these new string of shows, it is that time where Nita started her family, all that good stuff, and I will guarantee she's got to bring her little one along. You know what I mean? Get nice and acquainted early with the amazing world of, well, Alice Cooper, and that is an awesome collab with Mind Freak. You got Alice Cooper playing shows. Nita's returning. Now, obviously, it's in Vegas, so not quite close to us here on PEI, but you never know. Maybe that's going to open up some extensive tour dates for the Welcome to Our Nightmare Fall 2026 dates. We will keep an eye out to see if they make it close. But as a huge fan of Nita, I also really gained a new appreciation for Alice Cooper. There's a documentary called Hired Gun. If you've never had a chance to see it, it is awesome. It goes over obviously hired musicians and all sorts of other cool, really in-depth stuff. And because Alice Cooper is no stranger to bringing in the hired guns, one of which being Nita, get a chance to watch it, do it. You will fall in love with Alice Cooper and Nita, just an absolute shredder. It's great to see her back. And honestly, new family, new love, and maybe a new chapter. Maybe Alice's next guitarist was just born.
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2: Good morning. There were a lot of lobster caught off Western PEI on the weekend. Almost 200 boats hit the water for the Hutch Memorial Cup Lobster Tournament. This is honor of an island teen who died in a boating accident in 2020. Alex Hutchinson's father, Darren, told CBC the tournament means everything to them, that his son loved fishing, meant everything to him, and he hoped to have his own boat someday. Alex Hutchinson and his friend Ethan Riley, who were both 17, died in September of 2020 when their boat capsized in Kaskampek Bay. The A&E Legacy Foundation was formed the next year to raise money for youth sports programs across the island. Tensions are heating up again in the Middle East. Iran's been attacking American shipping in the Strait of Hormuz. The Iranian-backed Houthi rebels have been attacking shipping in the Bab el-Mandeb Strait between the Indian Ocean and Red Sea. And a major Saudi oil pipeline was also blown up in an attack launched by Iraq. That sent world oil prices soaring. So Iraq raised diesel and furnace oil prices on the island on Saturday. The price of diesel up 15.5 cents with a new minimum of 273. Furnace oil jumping 16 cents with the maximum now 215.9. There's no change in gas prices. The search continues for over 100 people missing after a ferry in Indonesia capsized. Six bodies were recovered with at least 107 people rescued, but over 130 passengers and crew are still missing after the ferry capsized in heavy seas while traveling from Surabaya in East Java to Borneo. Various ships and aircraft continue the search for survivors and victims. In sports, on the diamonds, Blue Jays beat Baltimore 8-1, Red Sox down Kansas City 4-1, the Yankees shut down the Mets 2-0. On the gridiron, San Francisco 28-20 over the Cowboys in the NFL Sunday night game. Now you're up to date. I'm Darrell Good.
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4: It appears to be a bit of a wet one today, but warm. 22 degrees is the high. Now, when we get cooling down, it's going to chop to about half. Lows of 11 degrees tomorrow. Nice and sunny and clear. 17 being the high with a low of 10. And then on Wednesday, even warmer and clear and sunny again. Highs at 19 and the low is not dipping much further down. 15 degrees. Loving that. 7:35 downtown Charlottetown and at the Harbor Front Studio. It is cloudy. I was checking the puddles. I went outside quick to make sure. No rain at the Harbor Front Studio at the moment, but it is very warm right now. 18 already.
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0: Max 93.1, the Islands Rock. That is Black Sabbath with Iron Man. 7:41, Lee Ruby alongside with you. 18 degrees, a little bit cloudy right now, but not too bad for a Monday. I'm on board for this. We're going to make sure that we keep your morning rolling a rock and rolling along and rolling the rock in the finest of fashions. I do want to let you know about a late bus this morning. It's Nicole Coacher's bus there, Route 3E on a call Sir Mayor, running 15 minutes late this morning. So if you could accommodate that minor delay, that would be absolutely wonderful. And of course, it is that time of the morning where I take a look at our Vogue Optical web poll question, because it is always really nice to get an idea of how you feel about the Vogue Optical web poll question. And, well, last week we wanted to know your favorite sport to watch, and hockey was the dominant factor there, so thank you so much for voting there. And today, when the weather cooperates, do you dry your clothes on the clothesline? Is it, yes, I would, but not able to use one where I live? Those restrictions come into play. No or yes. Me, I don't have one myself. I do. I'm creative with what I hang some of the clothes on to dry, because usually it could be on a hook or something like that. But if I get a little bit behind on my laundry duties, which I tend to do from time to time, I got to get a little bit, like I said, just a little bit creative with some of the things I use to dry my stuff. Would love to hear from you. Go to our website, max931.ca, and let us know. Clothesline, yay or nay.
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0: Max 93.1 The Islands Rock. I love rock and roll. Joan Jett and the Blackhearts. 7:48 Lee Ruby. Not only waking up with you, but making sure we get you through this morning in the best of ways. Dare I say, enjoying it to the max. That's what I'm talking about right there. Just after 8 o'clock, first we'll have our news and weather update for you, but also I'm going to tell you about, well, one of the most unexpected criminal enterprises that, let's just say, it's going to leave you asking some questions, but also you might be incredibly impressed as well. It's all in how you take it. We'll get into that in a little bit. But first, I do want to let you know of some late buses. Nicole Kircher's bus, which is Route 3E to Acol-sur-Mer, is running 15 minutes late this morning. And also bus 534, driven by Mike Cahill, serving Bloomfield Elementary School, Haynewood Intermediate School, and West Isle Composite High School, running a half hour late this morning, too. So if those delays affect you, if you could just accommodate that, would be lovely. We'll make sure everybody gets to school nice and safe and enjoys the day. We're going to do a quick little stop here, and then even before 8 o'clock, we're going to give you some Floyd. We're going to give you the hip. It's all ahead.
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4: Good morning. With relations with the Trump administration rocky, Prime Minister Mark Carney is seeking closer ties with the European Union. Carney will be speaking to the European Parliament this week and plans to seek a closer alliance with the 27 countries. Reports in the Wall Street Journal Saturday suggested Canada will become an associate member of the EU. But the Prime Minister told reporters yesterday these discussions are about a unique alliance, not a membership in the EU. Earlier, the Prime Minister spoke about the big investment summit today and tomorrow in Toronto. As he looks to diversify trade, Carney said Canada has an unprecedented opportunity to build our economy as major investors from around the world are gathering to hear pitches from companies and governments. The government's hoping to spur $1 trillion in investments with this summit. Carney spoke to Canadian business leaders and politicians last night that the world is looking at Canada differently, and that Canada should do the same. He said, we have what the world wants: energy, resources, talent, technology, and the capital, and our greatest strength is something that cannot be found on any balance sheet: trust. President Donald Trump was in Ireland this weekend to watch a golf tournament at his course there. In response to reporters, he tossed off a line that he expects we'll have a trade deal with Canada soon. That's all he said on that. Trump was met by tens of thousands of protesters Saturday. He commented he would love to see Ireland unified, which brought quick condemnation from Northern Ireland and British Prime Minister Andy Burnham. Fire crews are still fighting that fire in a battery system at the Summerside Sunbank Solar Farm, but they are making progress. They had the fire isolated to one unit yesterday, preventing further spread after a flare-up Saturday. Summerside says the fire is continuing to burn itself out slowly and tells CBC they don't anticipate reinstating a voluntary shelter-in-place notice unless the fire spreads beyond the actual battery infrastructure. Canadian boxing icon George Chiavello has passed away at the age of 89. The former Canadian heavyweight champ was never knocked down in over 90 heavyweight fights against boxers like Muhammad Ali, George Foreman, Joe Frazier, and others. He had been suffering from dementia in recent years, died on his birthday. The son of Croatian immigrants, he was born September 12, 1937 in Toronto, got interested in boxing at an early age. In his later years, Chiavello campaigned against drug use after losing his wife and sons to drugs. In sports, the Blue Jays pounded Baltimore 8-1. Red Sox beat the Royals 4-1. Yankees blanked the Mets 2-0. Sunday night game in the NFL, Giants down Dallas 28-20. Now you're up to date. I'm Daryl Good.
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6: We got a bit of a, well, wet Monday on our hands. Rain expected throughout the entire day with highs of 22. The low, we're going to chop that in half, bringing her down to 11 tomorrow. Gorgeous day. Nice and sunny, 17 degrees. Again, a little bit cooler. We could be hitting lows of 10, but, I mean, not in the single digits temperature-wise just yet. And Wednesday, clear and sunny again with highs of 19, low of 15. So still pretty warm. 804 downtown Charlottetown and the Harbor Front Studio. The rain is holding off at the moment. It is 18 degrees.
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0: Max 93.1, the Islands Rock that is moist with Push 812. My name is Lee Ruby. Happy Monday. Getting the week rolling on in the right direction. And now, well, some news that'll make you, you know, mumble. I mean, probably some stuff under your breath right now, obviously, that I can't send on the radio, but I don't know if I'm shocked or if I'm impressed. I'm going to share it with you because it's a little bit to unpeel. So you're familiarized with sophisticated crime syndicates, right? Perfect. Well, this one is probably the most unexpected I've ever heard in Bali. So basically what it is, it's monkeys. That's right. You heard me correctly. Monkeys. Now, what they have figured out over time is if they steal your wallet or your phone or your keys, they can use that as incentive to get paid back or ransom in the form of food. And they've come to learn actually which ones get them more, I guess, currency, if you will, in exchange. And recently a British tourist was there and a monkey stole his phone, ran away into the woods. He thought, okay, the monkey's gone forever. I've just lost my phone. The monkey reappeared. He was able to negotiate as best as you could with a monkey to get his phone back. So it's either, you know, bananas or whatever it may be to make them fruits, all that kind of stuff. And the interesting thing about this one was he got his phone back. It went one step further. The monkey somehow figured out while he was gone to take selfies and video with his phone while it was under his capture. Could you imagine being on a trip and you have to negotiate with a monkey to try to get whatever item got stole back? Reminds me of the movie Monkey Trouble. Remember that one? His name is Fingers, not Dodger. You know what I'm talking about, but just wild stuff. New criminals you didn't think you'd have to deal with.
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0: Max 93.1, the Islands Rock Summer of 69 from Brian Adams. It is 8. Wait for it. 23. There we go. It was 22, but I waited for it to roll over so I could be that much more accurate for you. My name is Lee Ruby. The rain right now is holding off. I'm just taking a quick peek outside at the moment, but we do have a bit of a cloudy day on our hands, so we'll be keeping an eye on that weather for you. And you know what? We just had that crazy news story about the unique cartel that was the criminal of monkeys, if you will, like a barrel of monkeys to steal. But either way, moving forward, though, one thing that I wanted to talk about, because I had a really good discussion about it over the weekend, I wanted to get your thoughts on it, because, you know, food-wise, I'm a sauce boss kind of thing, and I was curious about you. Are you the same kind of way? Do you love your sauces? I'm the kind of dude who, when I know sometimes I drive the server or the people I'm with nuts, because it's like, I'll get like chicken wings, but I'll be like, can I get hot sauce and then like a mild sauce and then like, and then usually I get like three or four. So I have like this little teaser plate of different sauces and stuff like that. But I want to know which ones you love, because I threw a post on the Facebook page right there. And it's one of those things where not only do I talk about the ones that I enjoy, but also, do you go above and beyond and make your own? Because I sometimes do. Now, granted, I take existing sauces, mix them together to kind of create my own little formula. But would love to hear from you. What, like, because usually for me, if I have a big three, depends where I am, but I usually have like a Frank's kind of thing, I'll have some form of garlic sauce and then always some tzatziki, because I like some heat, I like some sweet, I like some other. I like it all over the map. Would love to hear from you. Go to the Max 93.1 Facebook page. Let us know. And if you have your own and you wouldn't mind sharing the recipe, I'm down for it. I'm always down for a new sauce.
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0: 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Here's what you need to know.
1: Good morning. There were a lot of lobster caught off Western PEI on the weekend. Almost 200 boats hit the water for the Hutch Memorial Cup Lobster Tournament. This is in honor of an island teen who died in a boating accident in 2020. Alex Hutchinson's father, Darren, told CBC the tournament means everything to them, that his son loved fishing, meant everything to him, and he hoped to have his own boat someday. Alex Hutchinson and his friend Ethan Riley, who were both 17, died in September of 2020 when their boat capsized in Kaskampek Bay. The A&E Legacy Foundation was formed the next year to raise money for youth sports programs across the island. Tensions are heating up again in the Middle East. Iran's been attacking American shipping in the Strait of Hormuz. The Iranian-backed Houthi rebels have been attacking shipping in the Bab el-Mandeb Strait between the Indian Ocean and Red Sea. And a major Saudi oil pipeline was also blown up in an attack launched by Iraq. That sent world oil prices soaring. So Iraq raised diesel and furnace oil prices on the island on Saturday. The price of diesel up 15.5 cents, with a new minimum of 273. Furnace oil jumping 16 cents, with the maximum now 215.9. There's no change in gas prices. The search continues for over 100 people missing after a ferry in Indonesia capsized. Six bodies were recovered, with at least 107 people rescued, but over 130 passengers and crew are still missing after the ferry capsized in heavy seas while traveling from Surabaya in East Java to Borneo. Various ships and aircraft continue the search for survivors and victims. In sports, on the diamonds, Blue Jays beat Baltimore 8-1, Red Sox down Kansas City 4-1, the Yankees shut down the Mets 2-0. On the gridiron, San Francisco 28-20 over the Cowboys in the NFL Sunday night game. Now you're up to date. I'm Daryl Good.
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2: Well, Monday is going to be a bit of a wet one. Highs of 22, a low of 11. So you're going to cut that temperature in half. And then the rest of the week is looking like it's supposed to be nice and sunny and warm. I mean, we are flirting with some of the single digits temperature-wise later in the week. But tomorrow, sunny and 17 with a low of 10. Loving that. And then Wednesday, nice and sunny again with a high of 19 and a low of 15. So no complaints there. 8:34 downtown Charlottetown. The Harborfront Studio. The rain is holding off at the moment. It is 18 degrees.
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0: Max 93.1, the Islands Rock, Tom Cochran, Red Ryder, that is Boy Inside the Man, 8:42 on your Monday morning. My name is Lee, and it is, well, looking a little bit cloudy out there right now. I have this beautiful view that I get a good idea of what things are looking like right here at the harbor front, so that way I can report with feet on the ground, boots on the ground, if you will. And, you know, we always like to get your insight on things, too. That's what the Vogue Optical Web Poll is for. Today, we are wondering when the weather cooperates, so not necessarily on a day like today, do you dry your clothes on the clothesline? Here are your options. No, yes, or I would, but not able to because of restrictions as to where you live. Would love to know your thoughts on that one. I'd mentioned earlier that, like, unfortunately for me, I get a little bit lackadaisical with the laundry from time to time. So I have to get creative as to where I hang my stuff. But, yeah, that's usually what I do is I get a little bit craftier. I don't necessarily use a clothesline, but sometimes furniture becomes a clothes hanger, and you know how it goes. Those who know, know. Would love to hear from you though. Head to the website. 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

0: Max 93.1, the Islands Rock. That is Led Zeppelin with Immigrant Song. 8:47. Happy Monday. My name's Lee Ruby. It's a bit of a cloudy day, but it's going to be a great week. I can already tell. Here's a few reasons why. We had our Charlottetown Islanders. They had their barbecue for season tickets over the weekend. A great turnout. They're getting to introduce the team, getting used to the familiar seats and new faces that we're going to be seeing at Eastlink Center. And of course, the week rounds off with a big home opener going on against Moncton. I am so stoked for that. It feels like it's been way too long since I've wandered around Eastlink Center. And not only are we going to want to see you in the arena, but if you're unable to make it to games, we have still got the call right here on Max 93.1. So that way you can take the Islanders everywhere with you. And when they're on the road, you can follow along as well. George and Corey will have the call 7 o'clock on Friday. Islanders hockey is back. Can't wait. And when I see you at the rink, let's chat.
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1: Rumors spreading around, United Texas town. About the shack outside the games. And you know what I'm talking about. Just let me know if you wanna go to that home out on the range. They got a lot of nice girls.

Max 93.1, the Islands Rock. This flight tonight from Nazareth. Good morning, and we are in the middle of a rock ride, keeping things going in the finest of fashions. Here's Shine from Collective Soul on Max.

0: Max 93.1, the Islands Rock. That is Limelight from the Holy Trinity themselves. That is Rush. My name's Lee. I hope everything is going absolutely great for you on your Monday. It's kind of got like this, with the weather it is right now, kind of like a heavier vibe this morning. I don't know if you're feeling the same way. Just noticing it's a little bit different as we wait for the sun to make its appearance. And then later on in the week, things are going to get absolutely amazing. I just noticed it has a bit of a vibe today. You know what I mean? I don't know if you're feeling the same way, but we're going to make sure we keep giving you all of the rock here to bring up your spirits even more, because, you know, now that we've got that first week of school behind us, now we're on the first full week of school, we can really start setting the table and getting back into a rhythm and a routine. So that's what I'm here to help for. We want to make sure everything is all fine and dandy like sour candy, and we're going to get back into the tunes in just a second. Quick stop, and then Fleetwood Mac.
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0: Max 93.1, the Islands Rock, the Boys of Summer from Don Henley. My name is Lee, and I've had this happen more times than I'd like to admit, but it's like really funny when you're talking to people and they're like, man, that dude sounds like the guy from the Eagles. And we're like, yeah, Don Henley. Yeah, that guy sounds a lot like the guy from the Eagles. Don Henley is the guy from the Eagles. And then they give their, oh no, I knew that all along. You know what I'm talking about? The trivia kind of person who backpedals a little bit there, but it happened recently with my sister-in-law. That's why it was kind of funny and I had to bring it up right there. It's Lee on the home stretch though. Before I step on out of here though, I mean, the weather today doesn't quite call for using a clothesline, but for our Vogue Optical web poll question, we're sort of wondering, when the weather cooperates, avoiding kind of a day like today, do you dry your clothes on the clothesline? So it's a yes, no, or I would, but not able to use one where you live, whether it's due to restrictions or just based on how things are set up. Would love to know from that. And the way the rest of the week is looking, if you can use it outside, you might be able to use clothesline even longer throughout this fall.
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0: Max 93.1, the Islands Rock, Coldplay with Clocks. My name is Lee Ruby. One final time for your Monday, but I can't wait to get back in here tomorrow morning. And, you know, we're gonna keep navigating through that week. You know, Tuesday doesn't really have a feel. You know what I mean? It's just kind of there, I find. But I'm going to make sure that not only do I give you the rock report, but I'm going to give you a little bit of a reason to scratch your head and maybe feel a little bit better about yourself when we look off island for some of those very unique news stories that seem to jump out in the headlines. Of course, your favorite rock music. And with tomorrow, obviously, our friends over at CFCY have Rotary Radio Bingo. So maybe that's something you might be doing tomorrow. You have the rock, you play the bingo, you come right back to us. That is all things that you can do tomorrow and much, much more. Before I step on out of here, though, we're going to go for a soda in just a minute on Max.
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0: and a low of 11. Mainly sunny skies on Tuesday with a high of 17, and sunshine expected on Wednesday with a high of 19.
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5: Rain should be all wrapped up by noontime today. A chance of late day showers, however, at a high of 22 degrees. Mainly cloudy skies overnight tonight. Chance of showers in the evening and after midnight too, but clearing by morning time and a low of 11. Mainly sunny skies on Tuesday with a high of 17 and sunshine expected on Wednesday with a high of 19.
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4: Rain should be all wrapped up by noontime today. A chance of late day showers, however, and a high of 22 degrees. Mainly cloudy skies overnight tonight. Chance of showers in the evening and after midnight too, but clearing by morning time and a low of 11. Mainly sunny skies on Tuesday with a high of 17, and sunshine expected on Wednesday with a high of 19.
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And just came back to music of Colin James. Billy Idol was looking for a white wedding. Good afternoon. Welcome into another classic rock lunch here on Max FM. It's me. It's Matty B. And I've got you for this hour of all the best classics. You two still to come in this set. Steve Miller Band will round it off. And so much more throughout the hour. Here's Paul McCartney and Wings. Band on the Run.

0: And Rockin' Me, that Steve Miller Band inside your classic rock lunch. Rounding off the lunch set that kicked us all off here. Welcome in. You're just tuning in. It's me. It's Matty. I got you. And I got you for this classic rock lunch. It's going to be a great one. We've got music on the way. I see the Rolling Stones. I see the music of Rush. And of course, we'll go behind the music as we look ahead to our live track. That'll be coming up in the not too distant future. And your Rock Almanac feature at the end of the hour. We're gonna zone in on an artist, but give you some rock history as well. So lots to stick around for, and you can do so right here on Max FM during your classic rock lunch.
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14: 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So

0: And the Rolling Stones with Miss You in this classic rock lunch. Max FM. Before that, it was your 80s double penetration. We had Romantics and Talking in Your Sleep, Fooling Yourself. That was Aldo Nova. And, well, we still do have so much more in store for you. We're the home of classic rock here in the classic rock lunch on Max FM. The Islands Rock and coming up our live track. So a little behind the music. Kiss wrote Detroit Rock City after a fan was killed in a car accident while driving to one of their concerts. Gene Simmons and Paul Stanley have both talked about how the song was inspired by the idea of someone heading out to see their favorite band and never making it there. While it's remembered as one of Kiss's biggest rock anthems, the story behind it is actually much darker and more tragic than most people realize. Your live track after the break, Kiss. Detroit Rock City.
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0: and A New World Man, the music of Rush here in your classic rock lunch, Max FM, and we're coming to another close. And with that being said, your almanac feature going to round everything off. Before I get into that, a couple of rock birthdays today. A couple members of Lynyrd Skynyrd, actually, two different eras. Ed King, who played on classics including Sweet Home Alabama, and Steve Gaines, who joined the band in 1976 and became a key part of their final studio album, Street Survivors, both celebrating their birthday today, both turning 77. That's very convenient. Also, on this day, the very first MTV Video Music Awards were held in New York City, and the first video of the year went to The Cars. And you might think, for your almanac feature, however, we are going back to 1993, when Bat Outta Hell 2, Back Into Hell, the sixth studio album by American rock singer Meatloaf, and was written and produced by Gene Steinman. It was released on this day, 1993. It was 16 years after Meatloaf's first solo album, Bat Out of Hell. And in honor of that, in our almanac feature, we're going to play Rock and Roll Dreams Come Through, and I'd Do Anything for Love. Well, thanks for tuning in to another Classic Rock Lunch. I'm Matty B. Have a fantastic day, and remember, life always sounds better with the volume up.
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3: Island weather, a bit of a wet one today. Highs of 22 degrees. We're going to saw that in half tonight when it cools on down to 11. Now tomorrow's looking like a great day. Clear, sunny, 17 with a low of 10. And then on Wednesday, even warmer. The high is 19, low of 15. Once again, not a cloud in the sky. Loving that for September.
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0: 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Music from the Stone Temple Pilots. It is Mark with you on this fine Monday afternoon. You know, it's always nice to get back behind the mic after a weekend off. But, the, you know, weekends are busy. We get lots done. Hope you had a great weekend and that you're settling in for another great work week ahead. Now, you could win some money tomorrow night on our sister station, 95.1 CFCY. I'll tell you how, coming up.
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0: 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That is music from Brian Adams. 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You never know. You might win some cash. It's fun to do it. It's fun to play bingo. I call it every once in a while. I used to do it on TV, of all things. Yeah, called TV Bingo. But join us tomorrow night, Rotary Radio Bingo, right here on 95.1 CFCY, our sister station.
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0: 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When the weather cooperates, do you dry your clothes on the clothesline? That is today's question in the Max 93.1 web poll powered by Vogue Optical. The choices are yes, no, or I would, but not able to use one where I live. Where we live, my backyard slopes down, and we used to have a pole there years ago that I could put a clothesline on, but that's long gone, and I kind of miss it because, you know, I love towels just fresh off the line, you know, and a nice crisp pair of underwear as well.
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2: Island weather, a bit of a wet one today. Highs of 22 degrees. We're going to saw that in half tonight when it cools on down to 11. Now tomorrow's looking like a great day. Clear, sunny, 17 with a low of 10. And then on Wednesday, even warmer. The high is 19, low of 15. Once again, not a cloud in the sky. Loving that for September.
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Max 93.1, The Islands Rock. That is music from Pat Benatar. How come it, why is it whenever you're in a hurry, things get in your way? I'll tell you more coming up.

0: Max 93.1, the Islands Rock. That is music from Loverboy as we make our way through this Monday afternoon together. And I gotta, you know, why is it every time you're in a hurry to get somewhere, especially like, I don't know, say you gotta pee or something and you gotta go really bad, but you're driving and you're stuck behind the slowest moving traffic and then there's a tractor trailer trying to turn or a tractor on the road or some slow moving drive. I tell you, it's absolutely bonkers. It happened to us on the weekend. And both my wife and I, we could have stopped at a convenience store, but we were both, you know, we both had our pajamas on. So we're not, you know, we were too stubborn to go into a store with our pajamas. But anyway, yeah, we did eventually make it home. But my goodness, were we ever, you know, crossing our fingers and more.
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It's 93.1, The Islands Rock. That is music from Def Leppard. We've got lots of great music on the way, including Bob Dylan and this classic from the Tragically Hip.

0: Max 93.1, The Islands Rock. That is Bob Dylan with Knocking on Heaven's Door. And, of course, Guns N' Roses covered that in the 80s. What do you think, anyway? Do you think that the original is the best, or do you like Guns N' Roses' cover of it? Let me know on Facebook.
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0: The Islands Rock. That is music from The Pursuit of Happiness. And coming up next, we'll take a look at your island weather forecast.
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5: Island weather, a bit of a wet one today. Highs of 22 degrees. We're going to saw that in half tonight when it cools on down to 11. Now tomorrow's looking like a great day. Clear, sunny, 17 with a low of 10. And then on Wednesday, even warmer. The high is 19, low of 15. Once again, not a cloud in the sky. Loving that for September.
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That is music from Big Sugar. Coming up October 3rd, I got to tell you all about a very special gala dinner that's on the way.

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Well, if you're a dog owner, you might have one of the top three dog breeds. We'll take a look at that coming up next.

0: Max 93.1, The Islands Rock. That is music from the Headstones. Do you have a dog?
1: I love dogs. We've had several over the years, and I am the we are the proud owners and grandparents of a golden retriever, which happens to be the number one favorite dog breed, right? Number three is the Labrador Retriever. You know, basically a golden retriever without the long hair and foolishness, maybe. And number two, you probably have one of these as well. How about a German Shepherd? Huh? They are beautiful dogs. Rounding off the top five, you have Siberian Husky and a Chihuahua coming in. And if you have a Border Collie, that come in at number nine. A Poodle comes in at number 10. So what's your favorite dog? Send me a note on Facebook.
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0: 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That is music from April Wine. Coming up next, we'll take a look at your island weather forecast.
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5: Island weather, a bit of a wet one today. Highs of 22 degrees. We're going to saw that in half tonight when it cools on down to 11. Now tomorrow's looking like a great day. Clear, sunny, 17 with a low of 10. And then on Wednesday, even warmer. The high is 19, low of 15. Once again, not a cloud in the sky. Loving that for September.
4: Here comes another giant pile of great rock and roll. 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

0: 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Here's what you need to know.
1: Well, good afternoon. Statistics Canada is thanking all of us for filling out the 2026 census. In a release, they say they recorded a 98.4% national response rate, matching the 2016 high and topping 2021. Online responses rose 88.6% from 84.1. That was 5 years ago. Well, the self-response rate hit a record 91.2%. The chief statistician thanking Canadians and partners for the strong participation that makes the data highly accurate and reliable. The agency says it'll release the first results on population and dwelling counts coming up on February 10th of next year, with further data expected to be released throughout the year. Well, a commuter is raising safety concerns at a busy bus transfer hub at the Royalty Crossing Mall in Charlottetown. Jenny Lynn says she worries someone will get hurt because the area keeps getting tighter and busier with traffic and pedestrians. She tells CBC, crosswalk markings are also poor and snow makes it worse in winter. The city of Charlottetown says it's aware of the congestion and the need for better passenger shelters. It says improvements are noted in its 10-year transit strategy, but detailed planning has not started. The city says any work requires collaboration with the mall's owner, the transit operator, and the province. A New Glasgow woman is warning others after two coyotes repeatedly entered her property and attacked her dog. Sarah Barron says one coyote recently followed her Jack Russell Terrier Isla to within 3 feet of her. She says the animal returned even after she shouted and made noise. Barron later found a puncture wound on Isla that required veterinary treatment. Wildlife ecologist says coyote activity increases in summer and fall as young animals leave their parents. Murray is suggesting islanders secure garbage, compost, bird seed, and pet food, and to try and scare coyotes away if they approach. In other news, Premier Rob Lance says he is outraged that a private company is offering doctor appointments to tourists for a fee. In a social media post, Lance writes that he's directed the health department to review PEIdoctor.com and find a way to stop it. He says islanders deserve no less. Now, the company charges from $229 for a virtual consult to $900 or more for a house call. The CEO tells media the service fills a gap and takes tourists out of emergency rooms. The opposition health critic, Gord McNeely, is accusing Lance of being out of touch and calls the practice inequitable, according to CBC. Peace bond application has been filed against a former New Brunswick police officer who worked as a school bus driver in Eastern PEI. The application was filed July 13th under Section 810.1 of the Criminal Code. That applies when there's reasonable fear someone will commit a sexual offense against a person under 16. Fredericton police say their special crimes unit investigated following a public complaint in November of last year. The man failed to appear at two hearings in Fredericton and an arrest warrant has been issued, according to the court. Island RCMP tell the Eastern Graphic the matter is purely a Fredericton police matter. Well, the official start to fall is still a couple of weeks away, but the Weather Network says it may hold good news for Canadians. Jen Nicholson explains.
2: The first official day of fall is September 22nd. Meteorologists credit the warm fall season to the El Nino pattern that's blanketing Canada this year, meaning the sea surface temperatures off the coast of South America are warmer than normal. In Atlantic Canada, temperatures should remain close to seasonal. However, cooler interruptions may be more noticeable through early fall. Atlantic hurricane activity has been well below normal through early September. However, the fall outlook shows late season systems still pose a risk. For MBS News, I'm Jen Nicholson.
1: Charlottetown's Ryan Blanchard is receiving the Governor General's commendation for bravery for rescuing a man from a rip current off Cavendish Beach. The Governor General's office says the recommendation or the commendation recognizes Blanchard's actions on September 7th of 2023 when he raced into the water to save then 85-year-old Stuart Woolner of Ottawa. Woolner, now 88, nominated Blanchard for the award, saying Blanchard put himself in danger to save a stranger and arrived just in time. Blanchard telling The Guardian he never sought recognition but appreciates the honor. In sports, the Blue Jays open a series hosting the Tigers. The Yankees are in Minnesota. The Red Sox are off. And the Monday night football game, it's the Broncos in Kansas City. Now you're up to date. I'm Sheldon McLeod.
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3: Island weather, a little bit of rain potentially tonight. 11 degrees is pretty much where it's going to be, but Mother Nature's decided to make the next couple of days really nice. Tomorrow, 17 degrees, sunny, and then the low is 10, so you're still staying in those double digits. Love to see that. And Wednesday, well, Not bad for mid-September. A high of 19, low of 15, and not a cloud in the sky. Loving it.
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Max 93.1, The Islands Rock. That is music from Trooper. And we're getting closer and closer to quitting time, folks. Before you know it, it'll be time to pack up the shop and get the heck home. But in the meantime, here's REM.

0: 93.1 The Islands Rock. Music from the Foo Fighters, and I tell you what, if you ever get a chance to go to a Foo Fighters concert, take it in. It's one of the most energetic shows you'll ever see in person. 3 hours, nonstop music, and they'll likely wrap up the evening with Everlong, you know, in the, you know, just before the set closes, that sort of thing. The last time I saw that, I was in Ottawa and, RBC Blues Fest. It was just a phenomenal show. I got to see it with my son. He's the Foo Fighters fan in the family. He's seen them way more times, than I have.
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0: 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That is music from Bryan Adams. And still lots of great music to get to before the top of the hour. We have tunes on the way from U2, 5440, and Kings of Leon next.
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0: 93.1, The Islands Rock. That is music from U2. It is Mark with you. And coming up at the top of the hour, we'll have your latest news, weather, and sports. And then we're going to crank things up and get things into overdrive.
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6: Island weather, a little bit of rain potentially tonight. 11 degrees is pretty much where it's going to be. But Mother Nature's decided to make the next couple of days really nice. Tomorrow, 17 degrees, sunny. And then the low is 10, so you're still staying in those double digits. Love to see that. And Wednesday, well, not bad for mid-September. A high of 19, low of 15, and not a cloud in the sky. Loving it.
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0: 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Here's what you need to know.
1: Well, good afternoon. The fire at Summerside Sunbank Solar Farm remains active as it enters week two with flare-ups and smoke still possible. The city says crews continue monitoring the blaze around the clock. The fire started September 7th when a battery ignited at the 30-hectare facility. The deputy mayor, Corey Snow, says firefighters are containing the fire to the battery array and are waiting for it to burn itself out. The city says there's no timeline for when that'll happen. Officials say they do not expect to reinstate a shelter-in-place notice unless conditions change. Residents sensitive to smoke are advised to limit outdoor activity near the facility or downwind from it. Charlottetown Council has voted 8-0 to keep the aging Queen Parkade open while it searches for a site for a fourth parkade. The 47-year-old Queen Street structure is in poor condition, according to an engineering report. Councillor Mitchell Tweel says it has about 3 years of useful life left, according to media reports. The city will later decide whether to rebuild the Queen Parkade or build a mixed-use structure with parking. The report estimates redevelopment could cost between $25 and $47.4 million, not including the fourth parkade. The Queen Street Parkade has 338 spaces and is full most days. Charlottetown Developer says a private road closed over major potholes was supposed to become public years ago. Jim Banks of APM says the city agreed in 2019 to take over John Yeo Drive after his firm briefly assumed ownership, but that never happened. Mayor Philip Brown has questioned how to address potholes on John Yeo Drive and Minna Jane Drive, which Banks' company owns. A section of John Yeo Drive with deep potholes remains closed to drivers. City spokesperson Jessica Bradley tells The Guardian preliminary talks occurred, but no agreement is reached, so the road stays private, and the owner must upgrade it to municipal standards before any transfer. A pub owner in Montague has filed a complaint to the town of Three Rivers about a member of the Montague Waterfront Development Corporation. Jody King, who owns the station pub with her husband, wants a third-party investigation into the conduct of a member of the MWDC during a town council meeting last month. She tells CBC a member of the corporation made comments on public Facebook pages using derogatory and inappropriate language as well as personal name-calling. The town appoints the corporation's board members, so they should be held to the same standard of how to behave themselves and how they interact with citizens and how they carry themselves. While not elected, the town's code of conduct bylaw does apply to members of committees.

0: and directors of controlled corporations established by council. The chief administrative officer, John Jamieson, says the town is reviewing the complaint and will follow the process, the complaint process, as outlined in that bylaw. Well, diesel prices have soared across Canada, and experts are warning the jump will soon push up grocery costs. The national average hit $2.62 a liter over the weekend, more than a dollar higher than a year ago, and above the 2022 peaks. That's according to Natural Resources Canada. The Canadian Truck Operators Association says fuel is one of the biggest costs for trucking firms, and companies will pass the expense to consumers. Bank of Canada Governor Tiff Macklem says the ongoing U.S.-Israeli war with Iran is the main driver, and prolonged high oil prices risk spilling over into broader inflation. Supply shortages from the conflict, a Russian export ban, and maintenance at New Brunswick's Irving refinery are all tightening diesel availability. Meantime, Canada's annual inflation rate held steady at 3% in August. Statistics Canada says slower gasoline price increases offset higher rent and travel costs. Gas prices rose 22.8% year over year, down from 25.7% in July. Rent increased 2.8%, up from 2.5% the month before. And grocery prices rose 2.8%, marking the first time since 2024 in July of that year that food inflation was below overall inflation. StatsCan says Nova Scotia came in at 5.1, New Brunswick at 4.6, and PEI at 4.4%. And those were the highest rates among the provinces. And Prime Minister Mark Carney is welcoming global investors to Toronto today for Canada's first ever investment summit. Hundreds of executives and asset managers are gathering to look at major projects in energy, infrastructure, and critical minerals. Carney says a number of deals have already been signed. He says Canada has what the world wants, and its greatest strength is trust. The summit is part of Carney's plan to attract $1 trillion in investment over 5 years. In sports, the Blue Jays open a series hosting the Tigers. The Yankees are in Minnesota. The Red Sox are off. And the Monday night NFL game, it's the Denver Broncos in Kansas City taking on the Chiefs. And now you're up to date. I'm Sheldon McLeod.
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2: Island weather, a little bit of rain potentially tonight. 11 degrees is pretty much where it's going to be, but Mother Nature's decided to make the next couple of days really nice. Tomorrow, 17 degrees, sunny, and then the low is 10, so you're still staying in those double digits. Love to see that. And Wednesday, well, not bad for mid-September. A high of 19, low of 15, and not a cloud in the sky. Loving it.
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That is music from Pearl Jam. And in case you missed it today, the Max Web Poll, powered by Vogue Optical. When the weather cooperates, do you dry your clothes on the clothesline? 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

0: Max 93.1, The Islands Rock. That is music from Foreigner. And that wraps up our Monday, ladies and gentlemen. Thank you so much for tuning in. It's always a pleasure to get to hang out with you each and every weekday afternoon. I'll be back tomorrow afternoon to do it once again. You guys have a great night. Stay safe, stay cool, and all that good stuff. We'll catch you back here tomorrow.
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5: Island weather, a little bit of rain potentially tonight. 11 degrees is pretty much where it's going to be, but Mother Nature's decided to make the next couple of days really nice. Tomorrow, 17 degrees, sunny, and then the low is 10, so you're still staying in those double digits. Love to see that. And Wednesday, well, not bad for mid-September. A high of 19, low of 15, and not a cloud in the sky. Loving it.
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5: Island weather, a little bit of rain potentially tonight. 11 degrees is pretty much where it's going to be, but Mother Nature's decided to make the next couple of days really nice. Tomorrow, 17 degrees, sunny, and then the low is 10, so you're still staying in those double digits. Love to see that. And Wednesday, well, not bad for mid-September. A high of 19, low of 15, and not a cloud in the sky. Loving it.
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